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1: 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Be cleansed.
2: 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Also, later on, we've got Amy's Answers, another one to give your opinion on.
1: And of course, we'll get you caught up on all the latest trending things. 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

0: Alex Warren and Fever Dream on the QRDO Breakfast Show. 6:40, good morning. Everything is fine.
1: He's here.
0: Everything is okay.
1: It's all good.
0: I'm not late. What are you talking about?
1: Listen, it happens to the best of us. I said the 6 a.m. club wouldn't rat you out. Yeah, it's all good.
0: Everybody, let's keep this to ourselves this morning. It is fine.
1: Yeah.
0: Everybody has a little lion.
1: Everyone, you know,
0: now and again.
1: It's midweek. It was barely a lion.
0: You know, I got home from the gym last night. I don't remember going to sleep. I don't remember, like, you know, sometimes, you know when you woke up, you're like, oh, I hit that alarm.
1: Yeah.
0: I don't remember.
1: You obviously didn't.
0: I came home last night from the gym, ate a pizza, clearly blacked out.
1: Very, very tired. We have had a busy week getting prepared for this live show, so.
0: The next thing I remember, it's 6:03.
1: Whew, that was dangerous. I think if that happened to me, you wouldn't see me till 9 o'clock.
0: You know?
1: Because I would just sleep on.
0: Anyway.
2: 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The Rant Line.
0: We have been enjoying your rants very much. If you'd like to get in touch with the Q Radio Breakfast Rant Line, it can be about anything. It can be about anyone.
1: Oh.
0: It can be something small. It can be something big. We've had a whole range of stuff coming through.
1: We have. We've had loads of different things. Something that's been annoying you for a little while, and then when you see it, you go, oh, this would be perfect for the Q Radio Breakfast Rant Line. We like to hear them in a voice note.
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3: I find it really annoying when people at the very last minute turn right, put their indicator on to turn right, and I easily could have gone down the inner lane and be on my way, and then I'm stuck for 10 minutes turning right. I find that very annoying.
1: That is annoying. I know exactly what you mean. There's a place where I actually have to drive all the time, and it's two lanes, and that happens to me all the time.
0: The last minute indication.
1: Yeah, and you're like, no, and then you're stuck.
0: The last minute indication, or people that don't indicate, or there are some of those turn rights, and you're not actually allowed to do it in certain times, but people do it anyway.
1: The worst. Obey the worst sort of people.
0: The signs.
1: Yeah.
0: Obey the
1: so
0: laws
1: annoying.
0: Of the road. Yeah, like we said, we'd love to hear your rant lines this morning. I'm sure you agree with our person there. That is very annoying.
1: Yeah.
0: 07702 687 001 if you want to send us a voice note.
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12: From the Q Radio newsroom at 7 o'clock, I'm Linda Bryans. These are your top stories this morning. Noah Donoghue's mother says he was failed by a Stormont department and by the police. The inquest into the teenager's death concluded yesterday. Fiona Donoghue was critical of the Department for Infrastructure, who she said left a deadly storm drain unsecured and accessible to children. Noah was 14 when he was found dead in 2020, nearly a week after going missing. In national news, for the first time since taking office, Andy Burnham will meet Donald Trump face to face. Both men head to the UN Assembly in New York next week. They've spoken on the phone twice in recent months, and Sky's political correspondent Alex Rogers says the relationship seems to have got off to a warm start.
13: Trump has praised Andy Burnham as a very nice guy, even if he tends to be on the liberal side. So the key thing going forward is to see how Andy Burnham manages the special relationship, especially when he has also signalled that he's more willing to take a direct direct approach to Donald Trump on areas where they disagree.
12: Officials in Los Angeles say at least three people have died after an NBC News helicopter crashed in a car park. The chopper was reporting on a fatal bus collision when it came down in the Chatsworth area last night. People living in a small village in Oxfordshire will soon find out if they've voted to break away from the UK. Residents of Piddington have held a referendum in protest against government plans to house more than 1,000 asylum seekers nearby. And three support acts have quit Ed Sheeran's American tour after the rapper Macklemore was dropped over pro-Palestinian comments. Irish performers Aaron Rowe and folk band Bioga have walked out, along with Phineas and Lucas Graham. Ed Sheeran claims that the decision to part ways with Macklemore was made by the tour's promoter and not him. That's your headline news at just after seven. Nuala's got more of your local stories next.
8: More local news from the Northwest.
11: Police are appealing for information after two cars were set on fire in Derry, Londonderry. The vehicles, one on Columville Court and the other in Lisfannan Park, were badly damaged after they were targeted between 3 and 4am on Sunday. Officers believe the incidents may be linked. And as part of National Recycle Week, we're being encouraged to think about which bin we use. Every shampoo bottle, yogurt pot, aerosol and piece of clean foil that could be recycled correctly helps save energy and reduces waste. But these have to be placed in the correct bin. For further details, check your local council's website.
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12: Well, in last night's NIFL Premiership games, there were wins for Crusaders, Coleraine, Limavady United and Larne. Portadown and Linfield drew 1-1. It was the same 1-1 draw result for Ballymena. They were hosting Carrick. And elsewhere, Liverpool were too good for Tottenham. They won 3-1 at Anfield. Fulham's Premier League superiority got them through 3-2 at West Ham. Brentford saw off League One Reading 2-1. And manager Keith Andrews apparently fancies a cup run. That's your news and sport at just after 7 o'clock on Q Radio. I'm Linda Bryans. I'll be back with headlines at half past.
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17: Thank you, Linda. Mainly dry and cloudy today. Patchy rain spreading from the west later and a maximum temperature of 17 degrees.
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0: never understood that line. Justin Timberlake, Senorita on the Curio Breakfast Show. Good morning, 7:22.
1: That's it.
0: Thank you, Connor. You need to share this on Instagram. It may save my marriage and sanity.
1: What a statement. Whoa, this must be pretty good. Now, I thought, oh yeah, sounds like a good hack, but I don't know the extent of the annoyance of the programs. So by the reaction and the messages here,
0: this is big, guys.
1: Pretty good.
0: This is big. Good morning. If you're just tuning into the show, I found a way. I say I found a way. Nicole actually found a way to ban certain shows on Netflix. Some of the mummies and daddies will know that a lot of the YouTube shows that are very, very annoying, they've got so big that Netflix has signed them up and they're all now on Netflix. So maybe you got rid of YouTube and now they're taking over Netflix. They've escaped YouTube.
1: Red made a good point. Imagine someone taking away your Yellowstone season halfway through. It's just like that.
0: No, it's not.
1: Are the kids not going to be rich?
0: Who pays for the subscriptions? Who pays for the electricity? Paid for the TV?
1: Okay. Are they not going to notice though? They'll notice.
0: They will notice. But you just lie to them.
1: Oh.
0: And you say, oh, they're just not on Netflix anymore.
1: But then what if they go around to somebody else's house and you're called out?
0: My kids aren't old enough to be going around to other people's houses. Maybe if they're over at their... Mm. Just give them a heads up. But now all the parents are going to know about this.
1: So they'll all have
0: So they will all jointly do it. So if you want to ban certain shows on Netflix, by the way, if you've just tuned in, go into your settings.
1: Okay.
0: You'll see parental controls and you click on the kid's profile and there's a thing there that says title restrictions and you just type in the show.
1: And boof, it's gone.
0: Gone from Netflix forever.
1: Lovely.
0: So there you go. Share this information with Andrew when the baby comes as a gift. I might actually.
1: That's actually a good idea.
0: He won't understand or appreciate it now. He'll be like, you cheapskate, Brennan. But in years to come, maybe 2-3 years down the line,
1: he would appreciate that big time.
0: He will appreciate it. 7:24, it's Wednesday morning. We've got Linda Bryan's on the way with all of our latest soon. Music from Cece Peniston. And we'll get you caught up with everything that's trending.
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1: Good morning. Traffic is slow on the M2. That's leaving at the Nelson Street offslip. The West Link going towards York Street. Also in Belfast, the traffic lights at the junction of Great Patrick Street, York Street and Frederick Street. Those are out. They have been actioned for repair, but just be really careful on approach to that busy junction until the repairs can be completed. Also, the Sydenham Bypass, there's traffic there going towards D Street. That's for Bangor bound traffic. Anything else? 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
1: Matt Smith, nice to meet you on the Curio Breakfast Show. Good morning, 20 today. We'll get a full roundup of what's trending before 8. Obviously, Ed Sheeran is going to be in there.
2: Some Brad Pitt news. 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
2: Good morning. Traffic is slow on the M2. That's leaving at the Nelson Street off-slip. The West Link, there's heavy traffic going towards York Street. And those lights that were out on York Street, those have been fixed now, so traffic seems to be moving quite well. And the Sydenham Bypass, that's going towards D Street for Bangor-bound traffic. If you've spotted anything else this morning, you can let us know about it when it's safe to do so. 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

0: Olivia Rodrigo and Stupid Song in the Curio Breakfast Show, 8:15. Good morning. A big happy birthday to, the message says, R. Cole. R. Cole's 13 today.
1: Oh, happy birthday.
0: Off to school from Aileen, his taxi driver, and all our wee friends.
1: Oh, happy birthday. Have a good one today.
0: We are chatting about biggest socially acceptable rip-offs, and they're coming in thick and fast. Our Airport Breakfast.
1: Oh, yes, that one's from Nikki. That is true. And you know what? I always say a thing. You'll maybe think, oh, we'll get that really early flight and save that extra, like, 20, 30 quid. You'll have that spent in no time.
0: And Nikki says it's all part of the holiday experience.
1: It is. You have to do it anyway, don't you?
0: Loads of these.

0: things?
1: No.
0: Well, yes, because they are so expensive, and you sort of forget that, how expensive they actually are. Especially, you know, all these new ones, and Connor will be the first person to, you know, order probably the bendy phone or the new iPhone.
1: No. So there's that new Duo thing, that Foldy thing. I didn't go for it. £2,000.
0: That is very expensive.
1: £2,000. Mm-hmm. People, my last laptop was half that amount nearly.
0: I know, that's actually wild when you think about it.
1: And it folds.
0: Well, I know one. I bet you have done. The iPhone cases from the actual shop, I think they're like 60 quid.
1: Right.
0: Okay. It's a case.
1: Hear me out. Okay. So the new phone comes on Friday. Didn't go for the foldy thing. Right. And before anybody comes at me, I'm not buying new phones every year. It's part of my phone contract. They just change them every year. The old one goes back. Right. Anyway.
0: Yes, I know.
1: But obviously then I had to get a new case.
0: Why? Oh, is it a different size?
1: I think it's the same dimensions, but it's a new phone.
0: It's the same size.
1: It's a new phone, so I need a new case. I'm not going to put my old grubby case on a new phone.
0: Okay, well, that's fine. But did you need to buy the fancy case? What's so good about it? Surely it's the same.
1: See? Are you going to take a brand new thing, like a nice new phone, and put a cheap,
0: what's wrong with my wee case?
1: This was
0: £2 from Amazon.
1: And it looks
0: absolutely
1: like
0: fine.
1: It was £2 from
0: Are there
1: Amazon.
0: Any scratches on my phone? None. It's fine.
1: Okay.
0: And I've got a wee, you know, that wee tempered glass thing, also Amazon.
1: Okay.
0: Cheap.
1: All right. Well, you do you. It's okay. What's the difference between the iPhone 12 and the 18? Probably not a lot, guys. Probably not a lot.
0: Connor will let us know when he gets it.
1: But let's move on, please. I feel attacked. I feel seen.
0: It's okay.
1: Not a huge rip-off, guys, but 30p plus for alternative milks and coffee shops.
0: Yes, that's so annoying.
1: Yeah,
0: I used to be an oat milk girly, and that used to really wind me up as well. So annoying.
1: Mm-hmm. Disney on Ice. The slushy cups, the popcorn, the spinny light things.
0: Well, I wouldn't want to know the price of those things.
1: Oh, it's hectic.
0: How much would like a wee spinny light thing cost you roughly?
1: Oh, 20 quid, I think. At least.
0: Oh my word.
1: Maybe more from memory.
0: Oh.
1: It's Disney. You know these things. You know if you're going to these things.
0: That's what it is.
1: You kind of factor it in. Do you know what I mean? There you go. Spinny light thing was 30 quid at Paw Patrol.
0: Oh my, 30 quid? And I'm sure it lands then in the corner of the room somewhere and never is looked at again.
1: Oh yeah. More of those next. Your biggest socially acceptable rip-offs.
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0: Good morning. On the West Link going eastbound, the inner lane of the Grosvenor Road off-slip, that's currently obstructed due to an ongoing traffic incident. That is passable with care. It is causing quite a few tailbacks, so just keep that in mind. The M1 is slow going from Junction 3 to Junction 1. The M2 leaving at the Nelson Street off-slip, and the Sydenham Bypass, that's going towards D Street for Bangor-bound traffic. Anything else? 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

0: special guest, Baby Rose. 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
3: 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Yeah.

0: show. Connor, here's something that you could name after yourself. The Balls in the Falls.
1: Oh, wow.
0: There's Connor's Balls in the Falls.
1: It could just add Connor's on the front of it. Why not?
0: It's already done. Hi to Jeff as well. I'm being sent photos of Brennan's bread. That's already
1: a thing. Of course. I wasn't cooking up for that though this morning. Yeah.
0: No relation to me, unfortunately. My mind is going to different places.
1: Why?
0: I don't think it is.
1: You should really look into
0: that. Should I track it back? Am I owed a piece of the bread empire?
1: Yeah, I think so.
0: Is that my ticket?
1: There are quite a lot of Brennans about, aren't there?
0: Yeah, it's a pretty popular name, to be fair. We were chatting about the biggest socially acceptable rip-offs. Some of these are very, very, very good. Hi to Aidan. Okay, so Amy, I'm going to give this one to you because you've been to Ibiza.
1: Okay.
0: Drinks in the clubs in Ibiza.
1: Oh my word, how did I not think of that one? Yeah.
0: Okay, so two double vodka and Red Bulls.
1: Oh my word, I don't even. Well, in a super club?
0: How much?
1: In a super club, you could be paying 35 quid.
0: 116 more? Euros.
1: Where's that?
0: Two doubles, so I'm assuming that's...
1: Oh, doubles, sorry?
0: Two doubles.
1: Oh, doubles. Yeah, you could easily. Depends.
0: 116 euros.
1: Oh, that's a lot. That is a lot.
0: You're not doing rounds in Ibiza, are you?
1: No, you're really not. You're really not. It is absolutely wild. Yeah, I did pay 16 euros for a bottle of water, and it wasn't even a big bottle of water. It was a wee tiny bottle of water.
0: That's ridiculous.
1: The most expensive water ever.
0: No, water should be free. Greg's charging 65p for a sachet of brown sauce.
1: I've named and shamed, I know.
0: I did see McDonald's are charging for dips now as well.
1: Are they? Yeah. So whenever you get to the end, you can't just say, oh, can I have a few dips? And they always are quite generous and give you loads.
0: You charge for them now.
1: We had a message in this morning saying places are charging £4 for if you want diluted juice in a restaurant. Oh, so we splash of the diluted juice in the water. £4. Not fair.
0: That's service charges. That's what that is. And talking about service charges, I was looking at the admin fees on the Harry Styles tickets. So for Croke, £7.55 per ticket. But the Wembley ones last year, I looked them up, £8.70 per ticket service charge, £3 per ticket facility charge.
1: What's what?
0: And a £2.95 processing fee.
1: That's very annoying. It's really annoying when you see the price of something and then it goes plus this, plus this, plus this, and you look at the total and you're like, oh.
0: Wow.
1: Yeah.
0: And we'll do one more for now. The cinema snacks has come in quite a lot.
1: Lots
0: this morning.
1: Of people saying that. Yeah, there's people mentioning who are parents. There's Kevin saying with 7-8 kids going to the cinema for a party. Second mortgage needed.
0: Yeah, that's not good.
1: No, it would be very expensive if you added all that up.
0: Right, we'll give you something for free then, will we, to balance out all the expensive stuff.
1: Okay, like we did there.
0: After Snow Patrol, You're All I Have, we'll get into Child's Play for Wednesday morning. Boys and girls, if you're in the car, listen up. Your chance to win passes to Artastic in 2 minutes.

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2: Yes, if you think you're going to be our lucky winner today, we've got that family of four pass up for grabs. All you have to do is see if you can answer this clue.
3: My name is Isla. I am 9 years old. I go to Fort Hill Integrated Primary School. What am I? You can get me on a cone or in a tub. I come in lots of different flavours. I melt when I get hot.
2: Oh, I like this one today. A little bit of a riddle. It can be in a cone or in a tub. It melts when it gets hot and it comes in lots of different flavours. I like this clue today.
1: What's your favourite flavour?
2: Chocolate.
1: Oh, really?
2: Or Pooh Bear.
1: A Pooh Bear. Forever Pooh Bear.
2: Yeah.
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2: Good morning. The Westlink going eastbound, the inner lane of the Grosvenor Road off slip. That's currently obstructed due to an ongoing traffic incident. It is passable with care. That's causing a few tailbacks as we go through the morning. Just keep that in mind. In Derry, Londonderry, it's slow on the Clunny Road. The Bangor Road, that's slow going from Cultraw towards Hollywood. The Westlink eastbound, as I mentioned there, that inner lane of the Grosvenor Road off slip. That's causing traffic on the Westlink going towards York Street. The M1 from Junction 3 through to Junction 1. The M2 leaving at the Nelson Street off slip. The Sydenham Bypass, that's towards D Street for Bangor bound traffic. Slow on the Crichton Road and in Armagh on the Newry Road. Anything else, the Q Radio travel line is 90 890 110.
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12: Q Radio Newsroom at 9 o'clock. I'm Linda Bryans. These are your top stories this morning. Noah Donoghue's mum, Fiona, says her son was failed by the Department for Infrastructure and by the PSNI. The inquest into the 14-year-old's death concluded yesterday. Noah was found dead in 2020, nearly a week after going missing. The PSNI said the investigation was complex and challenging, and the eventual outcome was devastating for everyone involved. The public are being asked to help locate a murderer who absconded while temporarily out of prison. Gary Anderson, who's 29, was sentenced to 15 years in 2023 for the murder of a father of five in Derry, Londonderry. It's since emerged that Anderson's initial application for compassionate release was refused, but a court then overturned that decision. A rise in petrol and diesel prices has pushed inflation to 3.1%. That's up from July's figure of 2.9%. 9% and has moved further away from the Bank of England's target of 2%. For the first time since taking office, Andy Burnham will meet Donald Trump face to face. Both men head to the UN General Assembly in New York next week. They've spoken on the phone twice in recent months. And in America, an NBC News helicopter reporting on a fatal bus collision in LA has crashed, killing at least three people. Investigations are now underway into the cause of the tragedy. And an Oxfordshire village has voted to become independent from the UK in a symbolic referendum. The people of Piddington are protesting against plans to house more than 1,200 male asylum seekers at a nearby former military base. That's your headline news at just after nine. Nuala's got more of your local stories next.
2: More local news from the Northwest.
1: Police are appealing for information after two cars were set on fire in Derry, Londonderry. The vehicles, one on Columville Court and the other in Lisfannan Park, were badly damaged after they were targeted between 3 and 4am on Sunday. Officers believe the incidents may be linked. And as part of National Recycle Week, we're being encouraged to think about which bin we use. Every shampoo bottle, yogurt pot, aerosol and piece of clean foil that could be recycled correctly helps save energy and reduces waste. But these have to be placed in the correct bin. For further details, check your local council's website.
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12: Well, we start with local football, and last night there were wins for Crusaders, Coleraine, Limavady United and Larne. Portadown Linfield drew 1-1, and it was the same 1-1 result for Ballymena, who hosted Carrick. Elsewhere, teenager Max Dowman scored twice as Arsenal beat Ipswich 4-2 in the EFL Cup. Liverpool knocked Tottenham out with a 3-1 victory, and Fulham got past West Ham 3-2. And that's your news and sport at nearly 9:05. I'm Linda Bryans. I'll have an update at 10 o'clock.
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0: Thanks, Linda. Good morning. Mainly dry and cloudy today. A few showers spreading from the west later. Highs of around 17.
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0: Curry Breakfast, the 16th of September. Amy McGuckin, do you know what today is?
1: Oh, do you know what I just remembered? It's Hugo's birthday today, my dog. Happy birthday, Hugo, he's 7.
0: Oh, well, I'm sure he'll be listening. And
1: that's what day it is. I'm sure that's what you meant.
0: No.
1: What did you mean? Sorry.
0: It's something significant about the date.
1: What is it?
0: It is 100 days, 100 sleeps. Until Christmas!
1: Right. I'd rather talk about Hugo's birthday. We're not talking about Christmas. We're not allowed.
0: No,
1: I can see him typing in Mariah.
0: We are.
1: No, I'm Mariah just is allowed.
0: Get her out of the freezer.
1: No,
0: here she comes. Hello.
1: No.
0: 100 sleeps until Christmas.
1: Let's not talk about it. We already talked about Christmas, people booking off for Christmas holidays yesterday on the show. So, no. Turn off the music.
0: No. Listen, there are many, many people right now will be secretly getting ready for Christmas.
1: It's not even Halloween.
0: All the stuff.
1: We haven't even talked about Halloween. Sorry,
0: the stuff is in the shops. I saw mince pies the other day in the shops already.
1: That doesn't mean it's acceptable, okay? I know we're playing Christmas ads for some reason.
0: You only have you to think about. And maybe the dog, which is one thing. But there's lots of parents
1: out there. I have family, Connor.
0: That will be saving for Christmas, that will be booking Christmas dinners, that will be, you know, maybe some of the kids out there are already doing their Santa list.
1: Please, people messaging in about their Christmas shopping. No, we're not talking about it. There are many messages saying, no, Connor, no, and I'm
0: really?
1: With you.
0: I was going to talk about this between 9 and 10 o'clock.
1: We're absolutely not talking about this.
0: Doing it?
1: People saying, enough.
0: Really?
1: Right. Thank you for standing by me here.
0: We'll have
1: plenty of time to talk about it, I'm sure, in November and December, which is actually long enough. I'm still in summer mode, as we know.
0: Fuck. I'm a bit disappointed.
1: Well, tough luck. That's how it goes, okay?
0: If anybody would like to join me on this Christmas escapade this morning, if there is anybody secretly getting ready or embracing it, you can let
1: Then keep it a secret. Keep it to yourself. If you want to go out and do your shopping, good for you. You don't want to hear about it.
0: You're no fun this morning.
1: What is it? The 16th of September.
0: 100 sleeps.
1: You know, it's basically still summer, okay?
0: I don't know what to do now. Q-Radio traffic. 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
1: 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Good morning. There's really heavy traffic on the Crumlin Road this morning. Also, we had quite a lot of messages about the West Link going eastbound. The Grosvenor Road off-slip is currently closed. That's because of an ongoing traffic incident, so keep that in mind. That's obviously causing quite a few tailbacks. The M1 is slow going from Junction 3 through to Junction 1, and the M2, that's leaving from Greencastle to the Nelson Street off-slip. 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

0: and I'm not going to change my stance.
1: Ida Ruth video from the shop there, all the Christmas stuff. It's so funny because she pans around to the Christmas stuff and then in the background it's the Halloween stuff.
0: But you know what?
1: Halloween.
0: You're actually ruining it, because then when it actually comes around to Christmas, you know, it's not really that special, is it? Because it's half the year.
1: Halloween's rubbish.
0: Well, it's all right.
1: It's rubbish.
0: But there's no lead up to it, which is absolutely brilliant. It's just like, oh, it's Halloween now, let's celebrate, and that's over.
1: You know, there's not, you don't get anything from it.
0: Yeah, you do, if you're a trick-or-treater.
1: I haven't done that in a long time.
0: You know, you can go to a Halloween party, you can dress up.
1: I don't know. I just think that...
0: You're actually ruining Christmas by making it half the year, you know?
1: We'll say nothing more about it for now. Yaz is on the way at 10 o'clock this morning. Don't worry, there will be no more Christmas chat, but you will hear it today. You'll see it online. It's 100 Sleeps to Christmas. Maybe you'll care, maybe
0: and what?
1: You won't.
0: Like, you know, like, so what? You know, last week it was 100 and something Sleeps to Christmas. Like, so?
1: You are no crack. That's no,
0: I just don't understand it. I don't understand that. It's not that I'm anti-Christmas.
1: Hates Christmas.
0: No, I don't. You see, when it actually is Christmas time, I'll be in the Christmas spirit. I'll be in the jumper. All sorts. But not now.
1: All right.
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0: Good morning. On the West Link going eastbound, the Grosvenor Road off-slip is currently closed. That's because of an ongoing traffic incident. The West Link is then quite slow going towards York Street. The M1 is slow. That's from Junction 3 through to Junction 1. The M2 as well, leaving from Greencastle to the Nelson Street off-slip. If you've spotted anything else this morning, you can let us know when it's safe to do so. 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
3: 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Temporary road closures will be in place across the city to safely accommodate more than 8,500 runners taking part in this year's event. 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
1: All right, time to register for this. Yesterday, Jamie Lee & Co, they got 7 points on It Only Takes a Minute. They are top of the leaderboard right now, and if they're still there come Friday, they get that It Only Takes a Minute mug. But, well, you could beat 7 points, can't you? Yes, you could give it a go anyway, that's for sure. To send me in, it's just a thumbs up emoji. That is how you register to play the game. And the game is 60 seconds on the clock. Come on and see how many general knowledge questions you can get right in that time. So to register, the number you need, the WhatsApp number, 07702 687001.
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1: There has been a bit of a shake-up on Ed Sheeran's American tour because three of the Sport acts have now pulled out after rapper Macklemore was dropped from the lineup. Aaron Rowe, Phineas and Lucas Graham have all announced they are withdrawing in solidarity with Macklemore and folk backing band Bioga. They've also quit the tour. Ed Sheeran said the decision to part ways with Macklemore was made by the tour promoter. Now, if you are a Jane Austen fan, there's plenty coming your way. Daisy Edgar Jones has been talking about Dame Emma Thompson, who famously played Eleanor Dashwood in Sense and Sensibility back in 1995. And Daisy's taken on that same role in a new version of Jane Austen's classic. And she says Emma's Oscar-winning performance is a real inspiration. And the new film hits cinemas next Friday. And that's not the only Jane Austen adaptation coming our way. 20 years after Pride and Prejudice hit the big screen, we're getting another new version, this time as a six-part series. Emma Corrin is going to play Elizabeth Bennet with Jack Loudon and Olivia Colman also starring, and that one is heading to Netflix in December. And finally, let's talk about Brad Pitt and his latest co-star, and this one has four legs. Yeah, Brad stars in Heart of the Beast, playing a former army officer stranded in the Alaskan wilderness alongside his retired combat dog. And it sounds like Brad and his canine co-star had to spend a wee bit of time getting to know each other before filming really got going. In fact, Brad says he spent the first 3 weeks of production just simply getting comfortable with each other, and he explained what that was like.
2: First of all, I got to make sure that the dog likes me, you know, like that's not a given. That first 3 weeks was mainly spent every day just spending time together, and he's just so beautiful and magnificent. Like, I just kept a lot of boiled chicken in my pocket.
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0: From the Q Radio newsroom at 11 o'clock, I'm Linda Bryans. These are your top stories this morning. A 39-year-old man who died in hospital on Sunday following an alleged one-punch incident in Newtownards was the former flat racing jockey Paddy Donaghy. Mr Donaghy's 46-year-old brother Joseph appeared at the town's magistrates' court last week in connection with the incident. The PSNI are liaising with the Garda Síochána in the search for a murderer who's on the run. 29 9-year-old Gary Anderson absconded while out of prison to attend his father's funeral and didn't return. He was sentenced to 15 years in 2023 for the murder of a father of five in Derry, Londonderry. It's since emerged that Anderson's initial application for compassionate release was refused, but a court then overturned the decision. An Oxfordshire village has overwhelmingly voted to leave the UK in a symbolic referendum held in protest against plans to house asylum seekers nearby. Residents of Piddington are against more than 1,200 male migrants living at a former military base. An increase in energy prices due to the conflict in the Middle East has helped to push up inflation to 3.1%. August's figure is up from 2.9% the month before. Amazon's announced a pay rise for its frontline staff in the UK. It says full-time salaries will begin at a minimum of £31,408. That's rising to over £33,400 in some locations. And starting pay for frontline operations will increase by up to 5.6% from the 27th of September. And finally, Prime Minister Andy Burnham has thanked people for their messages of support, including from leaders of other parties, following the death of his father. In a post on social media, he said, "It means a great deal." Roy Burnham had Alzheimer's, which the Prime Minister previously said it meant he didn't know that his son had secured the top job. Q Radio headline news. The sport is next.
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0: Manchester City boss Enzo Maresca says their controversial winning goal against Manchester United last weekend is just part of football. Howard Webb admitted last night that the video assistant referee didn't even consider whether Enzo Fernandez was offside in the build-up to Erling Haaland's strike. The referee's chief says he's really disappointed. Enzo Maresca says he's frustrated that it distracted from his side's performance.
17: Talking about one episode or one moment after that game, you know, when we played for 70, 75 minutes with 10 players, I think it's quite, I don't know the right word, probably quite poor.
0: And in Formula One, next year's season's due to start and end in the Middle East, despite continued uncertainty over conflict in the region. It'll begin in Bahrain in March and will finish in Abu Dhabi in December. Portugal and Turkey also return as hosts. Q Radio headline news and sport at just after 11. I'm Linda Bryans. There'll be a news update at midday.
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19: Thanks, Linda. Mainly dry and cloudy today with a maximum temperature for Wednesday of 17 degrees.
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a working week for a lot of us anyway. Let's take five if you can. Oh, your breather from whatever you're up to for the next five songs. Yeah, let's enjoy these five songs together. Take five, we're starting off with some LF System.

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5 this morning. Good morning to Claire and Lisbon. I'm finally sitting down with a coffee after dropping the kids off hours ago, actually. Although she said some might have been busier since they left. Take 5. Very welcome, Yaz. Thanks to Gary listening in Bangor this morning. Hi to Sarah and Lorraine in the text as well. She said, I'm just about to do the big food shop. And you know what? I need all the motivation I could get for that big food shop. That's one of the things I hate about being an adult.

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0: Big Hill on Q Radio's Take 5 and shout for Johnny Bighead, loving the show. Thank you so much for your text. Right, on the way, Olivia Rodrigo for you. And up next, a one-hit wonder from the 90s. This song actually was a hit before the record company was ready for it. A radio station in LA heard the demo, loved it, started playing the song before they even got the CDs made or the publicity sorted out. So basically, the radio station decided first and then the record company had a catch-up. That song plays for you next.
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0: 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Now, if you are an Oasis fan, we're one of the thousands hoping to get your hands on tickets for those reunion gigs. Honestly, I wish you all the luck. I really do. And, well, maybe you were lucky enough to be at one of the gigs last year. Danny O'Donoghue from The Script, he was at one of the gigs and, in fact, took inspiration from one of the reunion shows to write the next song that I play you on Q Radio.
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0: can't believe I sang that at St Anne's Cathedral just a couple of weekends ago with my rock choir. Beautiful track from Lewis Capaldi. Got Bruno Mars and The Killers on the way for you right after news and sport at 12.
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0: special guest, Baby Rose. 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
19: Q Radio Newsroom at 1 o'clock. I'm Jim McLean and these are your top stories this afternoon. Three men have appeared in court in connection with the placing of a replica mosque on top of a loyalist bonfire in Moygashal. The charges relate to the displaying of written material to stir up hatred before the pyre was lit on the 10th of July. The three men have been released on bail, but we'll be back in front of a judge later this month. The PSNI are liaising with Garda Síochána's search for a murderer who's on the run. Here continues. 29-year-old Gary Anderson absconded from Macgabbery after he was allowed to attend his father's funeral. He was sentenced to 15 years in 2023 for the murder of a father of five in Derry, Londonderry. It's since emerged that Anderson's initial application for compassionate release was refused, but a court then overturned the decision. Nationally, residents in the Suffolk village of Brantham are being asked to check their gardens and sheds for a missing 3-year-old boy. Noah was last seen at a playground yesterday and was thought to have run down an alleyway into a nearby housing estate. Police have cordoned off a lake as the search continues. James Cartledge is an MP for South Suffolk.
0: In a situation like this, everyone wants to help. We've just got to keep doing what we can and communicating the message that where people have even, you know, a shred of information, rack your brains, please do report it. But in the meantime, obviously, our thoughts and prayers with the family.
19: Higher fuel prices and airfares helped drive an increase in inflation last month that hit 3.1%, missing the Bank of England's target of 2%. And Ed Sheeran's remaining support acts and his backing band have quit his US tour in solidarity with rapper Macklemore. He was dropped after making pro-Palestinian comments on stage. That's your headline news just after 1 o'clock. I have your sport next.
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19: The date for next year's Irish Open has been brought forward. It's now be held in July at the K Club. It's one of a number of changes to the DP World Tour in 2027 because of the Ryder Cup that's taking place in September. And tonight, the third round action of the EFL Cup continues as Everton host Wolves, Manchester United take on Brighton. Aston Villa travel to Coventry and Fleetwood go up against Sheffield United. As for news and sport, it is after 1 o'clock. I'm Jim McLean. I'll have more at the top of the hour.
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21: It's going to be cloudy this afternoon with some light patchy rain. The high temperature is 17 degrees. It's Wednesday. We're halfway through the week. Hello there. Hope you're keeping well and that your day's going great. Let's get into the All Request Lunch. Your hits.
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that ever happened to him. This was a great wee tune. Cheerleader playing on Q Radio. It's Jordan with you, and this is the All Request Lunch right through until 2 o'clock. You can let me know what you would like to hear. 07702 687 001 is the number where you can reach me. Ryan, thanks for this request. I'll never deny a little bit of Britney Spears.

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Q.

0: The Weeknd playing on Q Radio. And will you take my breath away today with a brilliant song request? That's what I'm hoping for, a song request that's so good that I go, wow, that is a real belter. So there's your challenge. 07702-687-001 is the number if you want to get in touch. Either send me a text or let me hear your lovely voice via a voice note. Either is perfect. And when you're getting in touch with your song request, give me a wee bit of detail. Tell me your name, where you are. And if you'd like to dedicate the song to someone, then let me know that as well. Just give me all those dates and a cracking song choice and you could be taking control in today's All Request Lunch. Jennifer has her hen do this weekend and is so excited. She says she's in work in body only. Her mind is completely checked out and she would love some Whitney to get her all geared up for jetting off on Saturday. We can do that for you in just a few minutes.
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0: Shakira, Die Die on Q Radio. Doing that today for Luca, who is 7 years old and he's off school sick today. Luca, get well soon. Thank you very much for listening to Q Radio on your wee day off. And we've got a song on the way for Wayne from Kilkeale, from a band who bears his name. First, we'll do a hit from Beyonce.
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0: 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Thanks so much for all your messages. 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
5: From the Q Radio newsroom at 2 o'clock, I'm Jim McLean and these are your top stories this afternoon. Three men have appeared in court in connection with the placing of a replica mosque on top of a loyalist bonfire in Moygashel. The charges relate to the displaying of offensive material to stir up hatred before the pyre was lit on the 10th of July. All three have been released on bail but will be back in front of a judge later this month. The PSNI says it's liaising with the Garda Síochána as the search for a murderer who's on the run here continues. 29-year-old Guy Anderson absconded from Macabre on Monday after he was allowed to attend his father's funeral. It's emerged Anderson's initial application for compassionate release was refused, but a court overturned the decision because it was not substantiated by the evidence provided. Nationally, a lake in Suffolk has been cordoned off as part of the search for a missing 3-year-old boy. Noah Woods, who's non-verbal and partially deaf, was last seen in Brantham yesterday afternoon, but police say there's nothing to indicate anything sinister. Residents in the village have been asked to check their gardens and sheds for the missing child. James Cartledge is an MP for South Suffolk.
6: In a situation like this, everyone wants to help. We've just got to keep doing what we can and communicating the message that where people have even, you know, a shred of information, rack your brains, please do report it. But in the meantime, obviously, our thoughts and prayers with the family.
5: The Prime Minister has admitted that next month's budget will be challenging following another jump in inflation. It's hit 3.1% in August as the Middle East conflict drove up fuel costs. An Irish trad group, Bioga, and Dublin singer Aaron Rowe are among the remaining support acts who've quit Ed Sheeran's world tour in solidarity with rapper Macklemore. He was dropped after making pro-Palestinian comments on stage last week. That's your headline news just after 2 o'clock. I have your sport next.
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5: The date for next year's Irish Open at the K Club has been brought forward to July. It's one of a number of changes to the DP World Tour Golf in 2027 because of the Ryder Cup, which has been held at Adair Manor in September. Tonight, the third round of the EFL Cup continues as Everton host Wolves, Brighton are away at Manchester United, Aston Villa travel to Cardiff. Coventry and Fleetwood Town welcome Sheffield United, and Sunderland get their European campaign underway this evening in the Europa League. They take on Dutch side AZ Alkmaar at the Stadium of Light. That's your news and sport. It is after 2 o'clock. I'm Jim McLean. I'll have more at the top of the hour.
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4: Thank you, Jim. Looking ahead to this evening, it's going to be raining across the whole of Northern Ireland. That will continue overnight and the low temperature will drop to 11.

0: special guest, Baby Rose. Due to phenomenal demand, an extra date has been added on Saturday, August 21st. 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

0: go. Adele was the connector for today with her songs Oh My God, Hello, and When We Were Young. Well done to the people who spotted that, because that was quite tricky today, but we did get a fair few correct answers in. And as always, want to thank you for playing along. We'll do the game again at the same time tomorrow. And here next, a song I haven't heard for ages, but I think it's really going to help you chill out this Wednesday afternoon.
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13: From the Q Radio newsroom at 3 o'clock, I'm Jim McLean, and these are your top stories this afternoon. Three men have appeared in court in connection with the placing of a replica mosque on top of a loyalist bonfire in Moygashal. They've been charged over the displaying of offensive materials to stir up hatred before the pyre was lit on the 10th of July. All three have been released on bail, but will be back in front of a judge later this month. The search for a convicted killer who's been on the run here since Monday continues. The PSNI has confirmed its liaising with Garda Síochána after Gary Anderson failed to return to Macgabry after attending his father's funeral. The 29-year-old's initial application for compassionate release was refused, but it's emerged a court overturned the decision because it was not substantiated by the evidence provided. The Ulster Unionist Party has launched an independent safeguarding review into Geoffrey Donaldson. It will cover the 21 years when he was a member of the UUP. The former DUP leader is currently on remand for historical sexual offences. He's due to be sentenced next month. Nationally, part of a lake in Suffolk has been cordoned off as a search for a missing 3-year-old boy continues. Noah Woods, who's non-verbal and partially deaf, was last seen in Brantham yesterday afternoon, but police say there's nothing to indicate anything sinister. Superintendent Tom Pierce says they're keeping an open mind over Noah's disappearance.
14: This is being treated as a missing person investigation.
5: investigation at this stage, and there is nothing to indicate anything sinister or any element of criminality has taken place. We continue to call on local residents to please check your gardens, sheds and outbuildings, or any other place a child may be hidden or sought shelter.
13: And the Prime Minister has admitted next month's budget will be challenging following another jump in inflation. It's now 3.1% as the conflict in the Middle East continues to affect fuel prices. That's your headline news just after 3 o'clock. I have your sport next.
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13: It's understood Glentoran have identified Cliftonville's Jim Magilton as a preferred candidate to take over from Declan Devine. Paddy McCord and Tim McCann were in the dugout for last night's defeat against Coleraine at the Oval. Devine left the club on Monday after 2.5 years in charge. This evening, the third round ties in the AFL Cup continue. Everton host Wolves. Brighton are away at Manchester United. Aston Villa travel to Coventry. And Fleetwood Town welcome Sheffield United. While Sunderland get their European campaign underway later in the Europa League. They take on Dutch side AZ Alkmaar at the Stadium of Light. As your news and sport, just after 3 o'clock, I'm Jim McLean. We'll have more at the top of the hour.
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0: Thank you, Jim. This evening, it's going to be rainy and that continues overnight. The low temperatures drop until 11.

0: Radio. It's Jordan with you, and I was talking about Christmas earlier in the show and had quite a few irate texts from people saying, Jordan, it's not even anywhere near Halloween yet. Do not be mentioning Christmas. And I know, the only reason I brought it up is because it's officially 100 days until Christmas today. But, of course, before we get to Christmas, even before we get to Halloween, we have to start autumn just right, which is why we're running a winning week here on Q Radio, giving you a chance to win five fantastic prizes this Friday. One lucky person will be bagging all five. And coming up in about 5 minutes' time after our classic hit from James, I'm going to tell you all about what today's prize is, which is being added to the prize pot. Plus, I'll give you all the details of how to enter. So stick around. James Sit Down will play next, and then we'll get into the competition.
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0: 2 playing on Q Radio. Congratulations to Melissa Braniff, who is my finalist for today. And she'll go into the draw on Friday for our Freshen Up Your Home for Autumn competition. Well done, you. We need 2 more finalists. We'll pick them tomorrow and on Friday. So if you weren't lucky today, make sure you're back to find out more tomorrow.
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happens. It's quite good, actually. And I'm not going to tell you what it is. Lisa's laughing her legs off here. And it will happen every day to Christmas as well. It will. Yeah, we're talking about Christmas. 100 days to Christmas. And we had a lady on. What was her name? Oh, Danielle Cunningham in Oma said, I have my Christmas shopping done. Nearly all done. All online done. And a happy face emoji on that. Somebody on here replying to this saying, get away, exclamation marks. All the shopping done? Seriously, you need to sort Halloween. Never mind Christmas. Kira wrote this. And Beanzo in Belfast, Beanzo always listens. She's got the shopping done, wrapped, and cards wrote. See, no. Surely that's part of Christmas, doing the wrapping and writing the cards while the Christmas tree's on and the mulled wine's heating up. It's part of it. What you doing, Beanzo?

0: Okay, it's time to play our little game. And I'm looking down through the leaderboard here. And only 7 to beat. Like, this is so achievable. I think you could go to 10 or 11 today. Just looking down through my list. Name as many things as you can in 1 minute that all start with the same letter. If you score, if you're the top of the leaderboard on Friday, we're going to send you things to make you go, mug. With my mug on the mug. You might want this, you might not. If you're top of the leaderboard, you're getting it no matter what. So call me right now if you would like to play today.
1: Call Abe on 02890-236-967.
0: We're going to have fun with this today. We are. It's going to be good. Here's Jason Derulo. Oh, he said that.

0: Right, on the phone to play Wednesday's things that make you go, it's Philip Bingham. Philip, are you well?
1: Sounds good. By yourself?
0: Oh, the best. Not too bad at all. I'm glad you didn't hang up on me. See the amount of people I answer, and straight away, whenever they hear my voice, they put the phone down. You didn't do that. So good on you, Philip.
1: Is it something about your voice or what?
0: I'm not sure. I'm not taking it personally. I'm trying not to anyway. maybe they just bottle it and go, oh no. But you haven't done that.
1: I might bottle it halfway through.
0: No, listen, you're not. We've got full confidence in you here, Philip. And we're about to know the island, are you?
1: I'm in Belfast at the moment.
0: And where are you heading for?
1: I'm heading to see the good lady, but I'm originally a Dromara man.
0: You're Dromara? I can listen, I know it well. Know it well. My brother-in-law lives in Dromara. You might know him.
1: God's compass.
0: Beautiful part of the world it is. But listen, would love you to play today, Philip Bingham. What you got to do, name as many things as you can in 1 minute that all start with the same letter, right?
1: Right.
0: Don't repeat a word. If you want to pass, just say pass. There's no problem. We'll move on. Your answers can be more than one word, but the first word must begin with the letter T.
1: T.
0: What? T. T for...
1: Tetley.
0: T for Tetley. All right, okay, okay.
1: Yeah.
0: Other T brands are available, I should say. But T for Tetley, okay. T is your letter. 60 seconds on the clock. Are you ready for this?
1: Yep.
0: All right, here we go. Something you'd have a cup of tea with.
1: Tetley.
0: Something that has large eyes.
1: Tiger.
0: Football team.
1: Pardon?
0: Football team.
1: Tottenham Hotspur.
0: Occupation.
1: Occupation. Tyler.
0: Something you might see on the roof of a car.
1: Pop.
0: A four-letter word.
1: Stop.
0: Something with four legs.
1: Pop.
0: Something an elephant uses.
1: Trunk.
0: Something you would order in a Chinese restaurant.
1: Chinese restaurant?
0: Yeah.
1: Wow.
0: Word to describe Dromara.
1: Wow.
0: What? Dromara.
1: What? Town.
0: Something you would buy in a supermarket.
1: Tea bags.
0: Yep, tea bags. So a word to describe Dromara. Did you say town?
1: Yeah.
0: Well, okay. We'll allow that. It's more of a village, isn't it? But we'll allow that. That's okay. Something you would order in the Chinese. You passed on that. Now you're not under pressure. What would you say?
1: I don't get anything out of Chinese.
0: You don't go near a Chinese restaurant, do you not? Okay. All right. Okay. No. Well, that's fair enough. Okay. Well, something you might see on the roof of a car. See these quite a lot recently.
1: I can't honestly think of that one at all.
0: Okay, we'll throw that one out today. No problem, right? But you needed seven or more to go top of the leaderboard. I can tell you, Philip Bingham, at the end of your 60 seconds, you have scored. You give us eight. You're top of the leaderboard.
1: So,
0: listen, good on you. It's a good score. And there's a chance that the mug could be winging its way to you. So stay tuned the rest of this week to see if anybody's going to beat your score, Philip, all right?
1: No, boys. I will thank you in the meantime.
0: Good to speak to you. Bye.
1: Bye-bye.
0: So there he goes. It's Philip. Top of the leaderboard. He's well chuffed at that. I'm sure he is. The one we'll throw out, something you might see on the roof of a car that begins with T. What would you have said to that? 07702-687-001 is the Q-Radio WhatsApp number. Have a guess.
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0: Now, starting in Belfast, M1 Junction 1 Broadway to Junction 3 Blacks Road. Traffic is slow. The M2 approaching Nelson Street, also slow. West Link, both directions. M3 Lagan Bridge, Sydenham Bypass towards Hollywood and Bangor. Short Strand Bridge End, that's to the M3 Bridge. Traffic is slow. If you're leaving Tates Avenue down the hill towards the Boucher Road, and if you're leaving the Boucher Road at Glenmahan Street towards Broadway, really, that is also slow. Derry, London, Derry, still, if you're approaching the the roundabout at Home Bargains there, and that's on the Buncrana Road. Traffic is slow. That's all I've got. You are up to date. If you do have anything else, get in touch with me. 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

0: version of that he does with Andrea Bocelli is absolutely stunning. There's Perfect on Q Radio. Right, we're coming up on your very latest news with Jim at 5 o'clock. Then stick around because we've got the traffic jam coming up next.
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5: From the Q Radio newsroom at 5 o'clock, I'm Jim McLean, and these are your top stories this evening. The Pat Finucane inquiry has been told it must determine the extent of MI5's awareness and involvement with a UDA agent linked to the Belfast solicitor's murder in 1989. Opening statements for the council continued earlier on the third day of hearings. Previous examinations of the case find evidence of state collusion. Three men charged in connection with the placing of a replica mosque on top of a loyalist bonfire in Moygashall have been released on bail. They're accused of displaying offensive materials to stir up hatred before the pyre was lit on the 10th of July. Meanwhile, a Belfast man accused of possessing a religious pamphlet for stirring up racial hatred has won a legal battle to have the prosecution halted. The judge ruled she had no jurisdiction to hear the case against 60-year-old Glenn Kane from Riga Street. Suffolk police hunting for a missing three-year-old boy said there's nothing to suggest a crime has been committed. Noah Woods, who's non-verbal and partially deaf, disappeared from a playground in Brantham yesterday. Divers have been seen searching a taped-off lake nearby. These volunteers have been looking for the child.
6: We heard the search was still going on this morning, and as I had a day off this morning, my dad and I thought we'd come over and help.
7: Just try and just look around the alleyways and the scrublands and the cars in bushes.
8: It's just touched people's hearts. That could be your own child.
5: And the projected costs for Dublin's Metrolink rail service connecting the city centre and airport have more than doubled in 4 years. They were originally estimated to be between £6 and £10 billion, but now it could end up costing up to £15 billion. First announced 25 years ago, the hub is expected to be operational by 2038. That's your headline news just after 5 o'clock. Nuala has more local stories next.
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9: Police are appealing for information after two cars were set on fire in Derry, Londonderry. The vehicles, one on Columville Court and the other in Lisfannan Park, were badly damaged after they were targeted between 3 and 4am on Sunday. Officers believe the incidents may be linked. And as part of National Recycle Week, we're being encouraged to think about which bin we use. Every shampoo bottle, yogurt pot, aerosol and piece of clean foil that could be recycled correctly helps save energy and reduces waste. But these have to be placed in the correct bin. For further details, check your local council's website.
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12: It's understood Glen Torn have identified Cliftonville's manager Jim McGilton as their preferred candidate to take over from Declan Devine, who was sacked on Monday. Paddy McCourt and Tim McCann were in the dugout for last night's 2-1 defeat against Coleraine in the NFL Premiership. This evening there's four third-round ties in the AFL Cup, including Manchester United's game against Brighton. United will be hoping to bounce back from Sunday's defeat against City. And Sunderland get their European campaign underway later in the Europa League as they take on Dutch side AZ Alkmaar. That's your news and sport. It is after 5 o'clock. I'm Jim McLean. I'll have more headlines with Abe in half an hour.
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13: Expect rain this evening. It will spread to all parts. Tonight's overnight low 11. Tomorrow it's going to be windy. Expect more showers for Thursday. Top temperature

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0: And there's Coldplay. Before that, Def Leppard, Animals. So many people loving Def Leppard and Animal as our traffic jam for today. We will have another, the final one of the week tomorrow.
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0: No breakdowns, no collisions to report. It's just busy in the usual spots. M1 Belfast between Junction 1 Broadway to Junction 3 Blatch Road, and actually on to the Lisburn Motorway services at the Apple Green, approaching Sainfield Road Junction at Lisburn. M2 approaching Nelson Street, West Link, both directions. Short Strand Bridge End, that's to the M3 Bridge, and Crummock Street and Victoria Street, that's slow towards the York Street Junction as well. But that's all I've got for now. You're up to date, and we're going to play 3-2-1 next.
2: 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Temporary road closures will be in place across the city to safely accommodate more than 8,500 runners taking part in this year's event. 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

0: from the early noughties. There is Maroon 5, She Will Be Loved. We're playing 3-2-1 on Q Radio this evening. Now, our 3-2-1, just to recap, if you just tuned in, it sounds like this. Now, it's the middle one that will give it away for you, probably. Incorrect answers, couple of incorrect answers. Lizzo is quite popular. Dua Lipa is the most popular incorrect answer. It is not Dua Lipa. It's not Britney either. Nope. And it's not Jason Derulo. There's some incorrect answers. Who do you think that might be? 07702-687-001. We got some breaking news with newsman Jim at 6 o'clock next.
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0: I'm not going to lie, I wouldn't have had a Scooby-Doo about this evening's 3-2-1. No, I'm not down with the kids at all. But lots of you did get it correct. Well done. And thanks to Andy Landy for coming on and revealing our 3-2-1 as Tame Impala. Who else got it correct? Quite a few names on the list here. But first in, it was Ryan and Down, Patrick, Connor, Dylan and Keelan as well. There's Samantha in Portadown, Michelle's in Achnacloy, Chris in Pomeroy, Nicholas in Uri, Stephen, you're in Belfast, Tierna somewhere near Castle Wellin, Niles in Coleraine, Linda and Enniskillen, well done. Terry in the market, Emma, Owen and Amelia got it correct as well. Big K, well done. Danny's in Belfast, William, you got it correct. And Ian's in May Kitchens, you also got it correct. Another 3-2-1 tomorrow.
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0: Oh, Niamh Hawkey and Anne-Marie as well. You also got it correct. Looking at the traffic, the traffic is moving much better across Northern Ireland. Just a couple of things to let you know for now. Belfast M1, that's still slow towards Junction 3, the Blacks Road. M3 Leggan Bridge towards D Street and Crummock Street, Victoria Street and Dunbar Link, and that's towards York Street. That's all I've got. Nothing else across Derry, Londonderry. Traffic is moving well there. Now, music, some great songs coming up in the next 15 minutes. We'll play Neo, Miss Independent, some Sienna Sparrow as well, and one of my favourite Mariah Carey songs. But what is it? It'll play in full next in Q Radio.
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0: Right, and this broke earlier today, and if you're an MK fan, MK is coming to Belfast. The Telegraph Building will be the location. MK plus special guests, and the date's going to be Saturday the 6th of March next year. Of course, you could be there at the Telegraph Building. Tickets go on sale on the 25th of September. You'll get those Friday the 25th at 10 a.m. That's MK at the Telegraph Building. Ed Sheeran has lost 150,000 followers on Instagram, and this is in the wake of the whole Macklemore controversy. Ed claims that his management have said no, Macklemore had to go in light of the comments that he made on stage. But this has went down like a lead balloon, and his remaining support have walked out on him as well now. So that's not good. Macklemore has gained, while Ed has lost 150,000 Instagram followers, Macklemore has gained more than 750,000. So that's very, very interesting. If you were following Ed Sheeran and you're now not following him, and if you want to follow me instead, I'm good crack on there too. Just give me a follow, Abe, I-B-E. Yeah, I'll take you.
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1: And the final look at the traffic and travel across Northern Ireland this evening for me, and traffic is moving well. We put the traffic on the Sydenham Bypass if you're travelling towards D Street, but other than that, it's all good. 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Amy, of course, back on the breakfast show tomorrow, and she will keep you up to date.
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0: the track right there that will remind me of summer 2026. Hugo moving to the sun in at number four tonight in our Q Radio Top 7 at 7. Before that, Ella Langley, Cheese in Texas, moving up one in the chart to five.
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0: Wednesday's feature hit on the way, then stay there. We'll find out who's in that top three as we continue to count down your top 7 at 7 next.
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0: Sienna Spiro and Great Expectation, number one on tonight's Top 7 at 7. How long can she hold on to that number one spot? 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

It's Q Radio playing your hits, your throwbacks coming up on 10 past. It's Kushla with you for Wednesday evening. Hope you're good. And of course, every single evening, just after 8 o'clock, we play you our One to Watch track. Every week I spotlight someone local, and this week a brand new track from an incredible Irish band called Simple Things. That's on the way in 5. Before that, music from Shaboozy, and right now taking you back with Lily Allen and Smile.

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1: This week's One to Watch, an incredible band from Kerry called Simple Things. If you're a fan of, like, Picture This, Kingfisher, you are going to love these guys' music. That is their latest. It's called Runaway Renegade. We are playing it for you every evening this week as our spotlight track, so make sure to check back in again at same time tomorrow. You can hear it again.
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0: Harry Styles and Adore You. It's Q Radio, and I just adore the fact that we now have a third show at Croke Park for his Together to our 67 shows across 7 cities, and a third date now added to Dublin Croke Park. He will be playing on the 18th, the 20th and 21st of August 2027, and each city on the 2027 run will feature a very different special guest, with Baby Rose joining on support for all of the Dublin dates. This is going to be an incredible gig. I've seen Harry Styles live twice already, and fingers crossed I can get down to Croke Park as well. All the info online and tickets on sale now for that extra date, ticketmaster.ie.
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0: Taylor Swift, and I knew it. I knew, of course, from Toy Story 5, which, by the way, 10 out of 10 for me. If you haven't seen it yet, definitely need to add that to your list of things to watch. Approaching at 9 o'clock after 9, we'll get on Wednesday's album spotlight track from Dermot Kennedy.
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I guess hiding won't prepare you for the worst. We're designed to turn our blessings to a curse. Is a life only a lesson if it hurts? This is all to say, it helps to know we're only passing through.

Jessie J and Domino, and right before that we had Pitbull and Neo and Give Me Everything, bringing us into this first hour of the show. It is Q Radio, of course, thanks to Kushla. You can catch her again tomorrow on Q Radio Evenings from 7 o'clock. Georgia Taggart with you now, and we have just hit after 10, which means it is time for 10s at 10, and I hope you're ready to lock into the biggest and best tunes from the era in this first hour, because I've got so many good ones on the way. Justin Bieber is coming up, JB, with Alicia Keys, and some Naughty Boy. But first, let's do this, a gorgeous track

Baby, what do you mean on Q Radio? Quite possibly one of Justin Bieber's best ever tracks, in my opinion. I love that one. Always one that gets you going. Naughty Boy is on the way with Sam Smith with La La La. But first, a track for all you girls. Girl on Fire is Alicia Keys. On

Lindsay Lohr. That is All About Tonight on Q. And it is all about tonight, all about your 10s at 10 here on Q. That one is Technus up to just after 10:30. Georgia here with you, keeping you company right up until midnight. And I've got one of the most iconic tracks from Avicii on the way. But first, this one from Emily Sandé. She has the most incredible vocals in this. Here it is, Next to Me.

Avicii and one of his most iconic tracks, that's Hey Brother on Q. Panic at the Disco is on the way as we continue our 10s at 10. But first, this track that has made a comeback from a movie on Netflix, and I am so glad it has. Such a tune. Turn It Up, Robin, and Dancing on My Own on Q.

0: Wednesday night, it's your 10s at 10. That is Panic at the Disco and High Hopes on Q. We are continuing our 10s at 10 next with some Jenny from the Block, J-Lo.
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Shakira, Shakira, and Burna Boy, and the latest track from them called Die Die. And just before that, we had The Weeknd and Blinding Lights bringing us into this next hour. It is Q Radio, Georgia here with you, and it's coming up now to 10 past 11 on your Wednesday night. I've got more of your biggest hits and throwbacks on the way. We have a track from an icon, Amy Winehouse, coming up right after this. From

throwing it all the way back to 2006 with that track, an iconic track from Amy Winehouse called Rehab on Cue. And that track reached number 7 in the UK singles chart, number 9 on the Billboard 100, and won 3 Grammys in 2008, including Record of the Year and Song of the Year. And I am not surprised. What an iconic track from a legend. You too.

0: You Too and Beautiful Day on Q Radio. And that's one of those tracks that just make you feel like you're having a beautiful day, that you're loving life. And I love music that can make you feel like that. Q Radio, Georgia here with you. I am playing you more of your hits and throwbacks. I've got Jade on the way next, followed by Ed Sheeran. Thank
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Alex Warren and his very viral track Ordinary on Q Radio. And this one definitely launched Alex Warren's career, skyrocketed him, and he is doing absolutely amazing now, and I love to see it. We have Pops in Session, Zara Larsson on the way. Right after the Queen, it is Sabrina Carpenter and Espresso. Turn it up.

0: Hobson Session, Zara Larsson and Clean Bandit, that is Symphony on Q. And I loved Zara Larsson way back when this was released years ago. And I just love to see that she's popping off now. One of the most iconic and popular girlies in the industry. And yeah, we love to see it for Zara Larsson. I've got another queen on the way next, Ariana Grande. So don't go anywhere.
1: 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Conjuring melt in your mouth. Pure, bubbly joy. Melt into the moment with Aero's delicious peppermint bubbles. Aero, feel the bubbles melt.
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does that not just make you feel so good? The nostalgia, Westlife and World of Our Own, wrapping up tonight's show here on Q. Georgia here with you. That is all I've got time for. I will be back tomorrow night for a brand new hour of 10 to 10. So come and join me then. And don't forget to tune in with Connor, Andrew and Amy.

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0: But it's okay when you're with the AA. Because the AA has more dedicated patrols than any other major UK breakdown provider, you'll be back on the road in no time. 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